I was up, I was down, I felt almost everything. I was lost, been around, still know hardly anything. Got my feet on the ground.

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I take a walking stick from my hotel. The ghost of Dirty Dick is still in search of Little Nell. That's what it is.

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